0: one, and your number four song tonight was?
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0: 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Tabitha, you ready for this?
1: Oh my gosh, I'm so excited. Thank you.
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1: How you doing?
0: How you doing? Who's this?
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0: Julio, what's going on, my friend? How are you?
1: I'm good, man.
0: All right, Julio, I need the top 5 at 8 from 5 to 1. Let's go.
1: Jennifer Lopez, Save Me Tonight.
0: All right.
1: With David Guetta. We have Taylor Swift, Patient Zero.
0: Number 3.
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0: Number 2.
1: Ariana Grande, Better.
0: And the number 1 song in the 305.
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You got Vic Latino and The Night Show coming up at 10 o'clock tonight. 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

0: It's Jade Alexander from Hits 97.3, The Rhythm of Miami, teaming up with my friends at EdFed Credit Union to give one lucky student a $1,500 scholarship every month. 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

0: What's up?
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0: Let's go. That's what I'm doing, baby.
1: Yeah, you killed it, man. 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
0: But thanks for checking in, Uber Bob.

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0: Welcome to Tuesday, October the 13th, also known as National No Bra Day.
4: Oh, hell yeah.
6: I'm free.
0: All right, wait. Any particular reason that you chose this song for National No Bra Day?
4: Well, when you take out your bra, your breasts fall. A little bit. Just
0: okay.
4: Well, technically,
0: how about we clean that up just a little bit?
4: Well, what I'm saying is,
0: they're not being supported by an underwire.
4: Right. So they're going to fall a little bit.
0: Repeat after me. They're not being supported by an underwire. Not that women's breasts.
4: But some are. But some are. And so sometimes they're falling.
0: Is this how you want to start the day?
4: No.
0: Is this how you want to start the morning? No, this is actually.
4: I support this.
0: This is a campaign.
4: I love it.
0: To raise awareness for breast cancer. It's October. Lots of women getting their yearly mammograms. There are some free offerings in our community as well. But National Bra Day
4: is a
0: day to free the girls.
4: National No Bra Day.
0: No Bra Day. Just free the girls.
4: Free them. Come on, Tom. You're supposed to go in with free falling.
0: You picked the song. It wasn't me. There you go. Oh, what a way to start the show. 6:02 in the morning, and it's going to be hot. Welcome to the Jade Alexander Show on Hits 97.3, The Rhythm of Miami. Buenos dias.

0: 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Welcome to the Jade Alexander Show. Tuesday, October 13th, 6:11 in the morning. Not only is it National No Bra Day, it is also National Train Your Brain Day. So how about a little brain strain to kick things off? Ready? It's a riddle, and you're really good at these, Ben. Simple question. It's just a question. It's like, not a game show.
1: It puts me in the right mindset. Alrighty. It's for me and for nobody else.
0: This should be pretty simple. What's something that gets wetter?
1: A towel.
0: You've heard this one before.
1: Let me finish the question.
0: So that those listening, what's something that gets wetter the more it dries?
1: A towel.
0: Thank you.
1: I know them. I'm back. I'm back.
0: You're
1: baby.
0: Back, man.
1: I'm back.
0: The you Riddler. Had oysters for dinner last night, didn't you?
1: The Riddler is back, boy.
0: DJ Vic Latino, his equipment and all, sitting here, totally obstructing everything.
1: Yeah, it's a lot of equipment.
0: It's a lot of equipment. This speaker alone, I keep thinking there's a person standing in front of me. The Morning Mix, 6:20 every morning on the Jade Alexander Show. 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
1: All right, in Miami-Dade on the Palmetto southbound at Northwest 103rd Street, we have an accident blocking two left lanes. Broward looking good. 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That's traffic on the Jade Alexander Show. 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

0: Cade's Juice on Hits 97.3, The Rhythm of Miami. 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
1: Big shout out to our TV partners, WSBN 7 and ABC 18, for helping the Dolphins Cancer Challenge hit a major milestone in fundraising for cancer research.
2: That's awesome.
1: At the big event at Hard Rock Stadium. It happened this past weekend. The Anson family donated $1 million to the cause. DCC has now raised $100 million in its efforts in fighting cancer. Every single dollar directly benefits cancer research and patient care at the Sylvester Comprehensive Cancer Center at the University of Miami. Big old shout out. Love you guys. What a beautiful thing. All right. If your dogs sleep in your bed with you, I have got fabulous news. They may not be affecting your sleep the way that we have been led to believe all these years. A new study has found that sharing a bed with your furry friend did not significantly affect sleep quality or how long you slept. In fact, they have discovered that humans, you and I, are often the ones waking up and disturbing the dogs or cats. And it's not the other way around. The study found that people and their pups actually tend to sync up their nighttime movements, but that the owner, again, you and I, usually start moving first.
2: You know why you're
1: like
2: the problem?
1: Sounds like your dog or your cat are actually the more considerate sleeper.
2: Yeah, you know why you're the problem? It's because dogs are perfect.
1: Exactly.
2: And there's nothing they can
1: do wrong.
2: It's
1: always been our fault.
2: It's always our fault.
1: And
2: okay?
1: Now we have research to prove
2: it.
1: All right, are you ready for this? Breaking news. Ladies and gentlemen, Frosted Tips are back. Well, people used to have to say I'm sorry for my look back in the, I don't even know, I think that was like the mid-80s or something.
2: Did you have some tips? Did you have some
1: Frosties?
2: I never
1: did that. No, because I had really pitch black hair. And I really liked my hair color. I didn't mess with it until years later. But anyway, this may be a byproduct of the buzz and bleach craze. You know, like what Guy Fieri has, where you bleach your whole hair, and then as it starts growing out, you get that frosted tip look. Lance Bass, back in the day, he had that look.
2: JT had it too, didn't he?
1: Actually, Justin was applauded for escaping the whole frost and tip look.
2: Okay, never mind.
1: But please keep in mind that this look is best accompanied by a Walkman and cargo pants.
2: Hear me out.
1: But it's back because why? Fashion trends are cyclical. What is old is new again.
2: Are you telling me
1: that you need frost and tips?
2: You're telling me that I need to get some
1: Frosties? I think those curls need some Frosties. Whoa. You've already got that sledgehammer thing looking. What is that called?
2: Called a mullet.
1: A mullet.
2: What the hell's a sledgehammer thing?
1: 3 years you've been working on this thing.
2: This is a great mullet. This is a good mullet.
1: I don't know how you think that's a mullet.
2: Oh my God, I'm tired of you. Listen.
1: But I think you should get, frost and tips are a must.
2: I think, because I was in the chair and the barber that I get, there's also like, you know.
1: Do they do hair coloring?
2: There's other stylists that do the coloring.
1: Oh,
2: my guy doesn't, but there's other people in the same place
1: does
2: it.
1: When's your next trip? 4 weeks? 6 weeks?
2: Probably like 4 weeks, yeah.
1: Okay. I think some tips
2: are
1: in order.
2: For some tips?
1: I think so. Perfect for Christmas. We can call it your winter look.
2: Winter look. My winter coat.
1: And then you can chop it off by January.
2: Oh, I love it. Okay.
1: That is the juice, the jam. Gonna do a little 1995. Let's throw in some 1995. About 9 minutes. 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
1: A school principal went into the cafeteria to break up a fight, but he was totally not prepared for how things ended up. We'll talk about it at about 7:05, because right now we're going to throw it back to 1995 with a song that, well, good for you if you can keep up with the lyrics.
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2: You've done it.
1: And you know what? 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
1: Just to you. 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
1: Anyway, how about a little Scatman? 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I'm

check out my message to you. As a matter of fact, I don't let nothing hold you back. If the scat man can do it, so can you. Everybody's saying that the scat man stutters, but does and never stutter when he sings. But what you don't know, I'm gonna tell you right now that the stutter and the scat is the same thing. Yo, I'm the scat man. 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I'm the scat man. Why should we be pleasing any politician? Reason who would try to cheat the reasons if they could. The state of the condition insults my intuition, and it only makes me

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0: You know, you're sitting back there doing a little doom scrolling because you've got a few minutes to kill.
1: I love doom scrolling.
0: I've got a much better idea. If there's one video the entire world needs to see today, it's this one. We're going to play it for you so you can listen to the audio. But this is definitely one of those that's going to give you goosebumps when you actually watch it. It's out of Georgia at a high school. A, quote, fight in the cafeteria. And they wanted to make sure that the principal knew that this fight was taking place. Mm-hmm. And in the video, you see that principal, his name, by the way, Bobby Davis, makes a beeline for the cafeteria to break this fight. And here is audio, starting with when he's running down the hallway straight to the kids. So, in essence, the students staged a fake fight in the cafeteria. It was the principal's birthday. He had no idea that they were pulling this on him. And I got to tell you, I watched the video the first time. Not even going to lie. Full disclosure, I cried.
1: Yeah, man.
0: Because seeing this principal, the expression in his face of just gratitude and happiness, and the way the students love this educator so much.
1: Yeah, man.
0: Apparently, he's made a difference in the lives of many of the students at Lakeview Fort Oglethorpe High School.
1: What a name.
0: In Fort Oglethorpe, Georgia. Regardless, this video is worth a gazillion dollars. I think we need to blog this on the Jade Alexander blog at hits973.com. This is the video of the day. And you know what? Just as a tribute to educators overall, if you've got a principal or a teacher that you want to give a shout out to this morning, how about we just give you that platform? A principal or a teacher, maybe you can share a story similar to this one that you guys pulled or that your kids pulled. But if there's any video worth its salt today, it's this one right here, and it's actually gone viral, and it's a real,
1: because you can see like the also the relief. He's like, I really don't want these kids to be fighting.
0: Yeah, he wasn't
1: I love
0: even
1: these
0: in
1: students.
0: There. He didn't go in there pushing being aggressive. He actually came in very, very calmly, and he just grabbed one of those kids tight, kind of like, okay, let's see what's going on here. And when he turns around and realizes everybody's laughing, everybody is singing, just the joy in his face. And you know what? This isn't a high school. This is a family.
1: No doubt.
0: And that's how it should be. 866-227-9730. Don't forget, of course, South Florida's favorite radio game, $1,000 minute to win it at 7:30 on Hits 97.

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4: Miami-Dade, Cutler Bay on the Turnpike northbound before Caribbean Boulevard. We have an accident blocking two left lanes. Stop and go traffic backed up to the Speedway Boulevard. And Broward looking good. 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

0: morning. Welcome to the Jade Alexander Show. Got an educator or a principal or a story you want to share this morning?
1: Yes, good morning. Hi, my name is Valerie. I'm calling out of Miami, Florida. I want to give a big shout out to Miss Malamed at Virginia A. Boone Highland Oaks Elementary. She is amazing.
0: Is she a teacher? Is she the principal?
1: She's a teacher. I have a son who's autistic, and she had him for first and second grade. And she is phenomenal. She challenges the children. She works with their individual strengths. And with any parent who has a child with autism, we know the parents could relate that. You know, sometimes food could be a challenge, and she got him to eat. She's just phenomenal. She's amazing. So she deserves that special shout out.
2: Oh, well, hell yes.
0: Good for you. You know, this principal that's gone viral out of Georgia that apparently is also changing the lives of lots of high schoolers, where he's obviously the captain. He's the leader. The fact that they went as far as staging this fight just to wish him a happy birthday, the way he jumped on his student, because if you see the video, he was taken so aback, and the smile on this man, the joy that you can just see just exuding from every pore of his body. He jumps on the student. He's like, you got me. You got me. That tells me that this man is just such a powerful force in the lives of these kids. And it sounds like this teacher you're talking about does the same for your child.
1: Oh, yes, absolutely. And not just for my child. I know for the other kids in her class as well. Miss Malamed, I love you, and I wish I could have him. I wish my son could have her throughout his whole educational career, but we know that's not possible. But she deserves this special shout-out today.
2: Get her flowers. I love that.
0: Blessings to you, your child, and the teacher, my love. Thank you so much for sharing your story.
1: Thank you. Have a phenomenal day. Love you guys.
0: And we love you.
1: Bye.
0: $1,000 minute to win it is coming up here in just a few minutes, 7:30. Who's our contestant?
2: It's Carrie Castaneda.
0: Oh, you did that pretty. Carrie Castaneda.
2: I did it.
0: So proud of
2: you. No worries. Yeah.
0: You are shedding that Virginia skin one last name at a time.
2: Boy, bonus. Bonus.
0: All right, there you go.

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2: Hi.
1: Buenos dias, my love. You are in 33330. That's Broward. I'm not familiar with the pockets of Broward. Where are you?
2: I'm in Cooper City.
1: Cooper's, oh, such a beautiful neighborhood. I lived in the Pines right there in Pembroke Lakes for a few years. You guys were just on the other side of Sheridan. So pretty.
2: Correct.
1: There.
2: Thank you. Yes, we love it.
1: Do you remember signing up for $1,000 Minute to Win It?
2: Yes.
1: You were probably 12 when you signed up.
3: We got a long list.
1: We've got a pretty long list, but the time has arrived, my dear. I need 60 seconds of your time to see if you can win the $1,000.
2: Okay, I'm ready.
1: 60 seconds to answer those 10 questions, Cari. Is Cari short for something, K-A-R-I?
2: No, it's just Cari. Yeah.
1: Okay. 60 seconds to answer 10 questions. You don't know an answer. What do you do, Cari?
2: I pass.
1: You pass. Yes, because you don't want the clock to eat up the time. We can only accept your first answer. Think before you speak. $1,000 on the other side if you get them all right in that 1 minute, okay?
2: Okay, sounds good.
1: On 3, 2, 1.
3: Before her solo career, Beyonce was part of which R&B group?
2: Pass.
3: What is the capital city of Spain?
2: Madrid.
3: What TV series features survivors battling creatures known as walkers after a zombie apocalypse?
2: The Walking Dead.
3: Which is the only vowel on a standard keyboard that is not on the top line of letters?
2: A.
3: Who sang Party in the USA?
2: Miley Cyrus.
3: What is the name of the friendly ghost from the cartoons and movies?
2: Casper.
3: Which singer's fans are known as Beliebers?
2: Pass.
3: Which U.S. president appears on the $1 bill?
2: Oh, man. Washington?
3: Which horror movie villain attacks people in their dreams?
2: Oh, pass.
3: This Stranger Things actress recently welcomed their second child with husband Jake Bon Jovi.
1: Time. How did you know the answer to the vowel on the top line of the keyboard?
2: I type a lot.
1: Oh my gosh. I had to look when because he quizzes me beforehand. And I was way she's going to get that. Boom.
3: Very quick. Yep. Very well played, Cari. Unfortunately, 60 seconds went by too fast. You didn't technically miss any. We just passed on a bunch.
2: Yeah, I did.
1: But she played it correctly instead of giving the wrong answer her time to think about it.
3: So let's go back and see if we would have gotten the ones right had we had enough time. Before her solo career, Beyonce was part of which R&B group?
1: Has it come to you?
2: I want to say TLC or something like that.
1: Destiny's Child, girl.
2: Destiny's Child. Oh, and I grew up in that era.
3: The singer's fans, known as Beliebers.
1: Did you hear that? Beliebers.
2: Oh, my goodness. Justin Bieber.
3: Bieber. The horror movie villain that attacks people in their dreams. It sounded like you kind of knew it.
2: Oh, it was,
1: Come on.
2: Elm Street. I'm trying to think of the guy. Freddy Krueger,
3: you got it. Yeah. And this Stranger Things actress who recently welcomed their second child with her husband, Jake Bon Jovi.
2: No idea.
3: That's honestly Millie Bobby Brown, who played 11
2: on Stranger Things. You know, I was thinking of her face, but I couldn't think of her name.
1: You did really well. You are very good at this game, which is why you're going to promise me you're going to go to the app or the website, wherever you signed up, and you're going to sign up again, and we'll call you in about 10 years.
2: Sounds great.
1: Just
2: kidding.
1: Thank you. Have a beautiful day, baby.
2: You too. Thank you, guys. Bye. Have a good day.

0: Jade's Juice on Hits 97.3, The Rhythm of Miami. Sponsored by Brayman Honda. We always say yes, yes to savings, yes to you.
1: Who let the dogs out?
2: If you sleep with your dog or dogs, I've got good news. You know how they've been telling us for years that sleeping with your buddy can disrupt your sleep. You don't get a good night's sleep. Well, now they have discovered that's not the case. If anything, we are the ones affecting our dog's sleep. How many times haven't you slept and you're like really uncomfortable and you're kind of like cramped? And you're like, well, I can't move because then I'm going to wake the dog up. Literally, that's what we do.
3: We
2: wake the dog up. Which in turn, now the dog is like, oh, really? We have to move now?
3: We are the problem. The dogs are perfect.
2: Lesson always learned. Have been and always will be. So how about we be a little more considerate about the dog and their sleep? Frosted tips are back, guys. Don't know what those are? Think Lance Bass back in the day, NSYNC. Think Guy Fieri today because he never got the memo. fashion trends, we know that they come and they go, and apparently frosted tips are back. And I think what launched this was a lot of, especially guys, are bleaching their hair. They do like the little crop cut, the little military cut. They bleach their hair, and then when it starts growing, you've got what looks like frosted tips when you don't cut your hair again for a minute. But I'm just saying, if you're going to wear the frosted tip, you got to have a Walkman and you got to be wearing cargo pants to complete the look.
3: Very large cargo pants with lots and lots of
2: pockets. Very baggy with lots of pockets.
3: And also, if anybody knows how much frosted tips cost, because I'm going to do it.
2: You're going to do it?
3: I'm going to do it.
2: You're going to add frosted tips to the mullet? Oh my gosh, you're going to be the biggest fashion statement of South Florida.
3: People are going to want to be me. So
2: they're going to want to be just Ben.
3: No problem.
2: All right, I don't think a day goes by, all kidding aside, that I don't remind folks, you don't know what someone else is going through. So just keep the judgments. Kelly Osbourne is a perfect example. She has been getting ripped on social for a really long time now for looking severely underweight. And she is underweight, but she's also explaining how this has been the roughest year of her life between her dad, Ozzy's death, and breaking up with her fiance, the father of her child. She looked at a picture herself of what she looked like back in February, and she admits, I was horrified. So she visited Ozzy's final resting place.
4: Mama, I'm coming home.
2: And she said, Dad, I need help. And she ended up finding it with a therapist and a life coach. And if you look at a picture of her now, she's put on 30 pounds.
3: Good.
2: And she is getting the help that she needs. She was going through something mentally, and it affected her physically. And guys, that's why we've got to give everybody grace.
3: Yes, very much so.
2: Because you don't know what someone else is going through. And when you do see Just Ben walking the streets with the frosted tips and a mullet, he's not going through anything.
3: I'm going through
2: He's just a walking fashion
3: that's just
2: statement.
3: Who I am, man.
2: Yeah.
3: That's just me. I'm going through my own life, and that's
2: a midlife crisis at the age of 32. That is the Juice, guys. Buenos dias. It's not going to rain today. At least that's what they're saying. We get lied to a lot. But it is going to be a hot one. So prepare yourself. It's, yeah, looking about mid-80s for October weather here in South Florida. Hits 97.3, The Rhythm of Miami.
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3: In Miami-Dade, on 95 northbound after Opa-locka Boulevard, we have an accident blocking a right lane. Stop-and-go traffic backed up to Northwest 125th Street. 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That's traffic on the Jade Alexander Show. 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

Ladies and gentlemen, Tuesday, October the 13th has arrived, and Knott's Berry Farm is officially open.

0: right, so this year they have a new rule, 4 dozen per person. Can't imagine anybody needing that many to begin with, but regardless, they're trying to move the lines along a little quicker because the lines are, not going to lie, god-awful. They've added an extra register. They've added more menus along the way as far as the line is concerned so that you can see the menu and QR codes a little earlier. So by the time you get to the front,
1: you know what you want.
0: You're not, let me see what I want.
1: Holding up the line. Yeah. You know what you want.
0: We know what
1: it
0: is. It's strawberries, it's milkshakes, it's cinnamon rolls, it's cakes. They've been around a very long time. And they're opening up a little earlier this year, 2 weeks earlier than scheduled, hoping that that will also help with the congestion and the holidays and all that good stuff. But, okay, so this is obviously really good news. Love our cinnamon rolls from a family-run roadside bakery in the Redlands. Good stuff, but you know what is equally fabulous?
1: What's that?
0: You know what Thursday is?
1: Thursday,
0: October the 15th.
1: 15th.
0: Uh-huh.
1: October the 15th, the middle of October.
0: I know you're thinking payday, but that's not where I'm going
1: payday.
0: With this.
1: Nope. Halfway to November, almost at Thanksgiving.
0: No.
1: I don't know. Tell me.
0: No.
1: What?
0: Thursday, October the 15th. The beginning of stone crab season.
1: Oh, yeah.
0: Yes, yeah. Baby. Yeah. Stone crab. Yeah. Bring on the mustard sauce.
1: I love mustard.
0: And then for dessert, one of those delicious cinnamon rolls. You tell me it is not wonderful to live in South Florida. Oh, yeah.

0: Turn it up.
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0: It's the Jade Alexander Show on Hits 97.3, The Rhythm of Miami. It's going to be a hot day. Not too rainy. Doesn't look that way. 8:03. Got to give a shout out to Cheryl Ransone. She is one of our loyalists of listeners. And
1: love you, Cheryl.
0: She paid attention to what I said the other day. We've really put a lot of effort into our little Halloween display here. We have an in-house contest going on. There is no contest because we're kind of like...
1: because we're blowing everybody else out of the water.
0: Yeah, we're crushing it here. We've got the clowns and the skeletons and, of course, the Halloween tree, which is a thing now. People aren't just waiting until Christmas to put up a tree. We went from Christmas to Thanksgiving trees to now Halloween trees, and we've got ours. And if you are coming to Hollywood to pick up a prize, we invite you to come upstairs, take a look at the display, and take a picture. And yesterday,
1: give us a hug.
0: Cheryl from West Little River just did that. She came up.
1: She came up from West Little River?
0: She came from West Little River, picked up her prize, and then came up here, and I gave her a little tour of the different so-called displays. Anyway, there is no competition. Ours is the best. Mind you, I don't care about winning any prize. It's just the fun of it. And we did have one co-worker's daughter kind of get freaked out. She was trying to reach over for the Kit Kats in the big old cauldron that we have here. And she was slightly afraid of the clown.
1: The clown, the murder
0: Understandable.
1: Clown. Yeah, it's a murder clown.
0: Of course,
1: clown.
0: You brought that one.
1: Yep.
0: But anyway, we invite any of you, when you come to pick up your prize, Ben and I would love to meet you in person. We talk on the phone all the time, but we want to put a name, a voice to the face. Just ask security. Her name is Patricia. She could not be nicer. She will be asking for your identification.
1: Don't play around.
0: No, yeah, nobody around here plays around. But anyway, you can pick up your prize and then you can come upstairs and look at our beautiful display. But Cheryl Ransone, thank you so much, first of all, for being a part of the Hits family. We all love you. Ian, Martika, me, Ben, Nikki Ramirez, Vic. DJ Vic Latino. We all are so appreciative that you're a part of our family. And we are here to spread the love and to show you that Halloween trees are legitimate and cool.
1: Yeah. Jade has a 380th petition for Halloween trees.
0: That's right.
1: She's
0: they should become a thing every year and whatever. Okay. Why don't we move on to Kelly, who is really hot right about now.
1: Yeah, she is.
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1: Yeah, that's awesome.
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4: All righty. In Miami-Dade on 95 northbound after Opa-locka Boulevard, we have an accident blocking a right lane. Northwest Dade, 75 northbound before Graham Dairy Road. An accident has two left lanes blocked on 95 southbound at the Airport Expressway. Broken down vehicle blocking a center lane. And in Broward, Weston, 75 southbound before Royal Palm Boulevard. An accident is blocking a left lane as well. 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

0: Alexander. Good morning and welcome to the Jade Alexander Show.
1: Good morning.
0: Hi there. What can we do for you?
1: I'm trying to get early, maybe a little bit early so I can get a ring, and I did. But I know you haven't not doing the contest yet for the Goya food.
0: Oh, Goya. That's at 9 o'clock. Yeah. Girl, you are early.
2: Phones are alive and well. They're working.
1: I'm trying to get in. I've been trying since the beginning, and I don't get in maybe once or twice.
0: Yeah, it's a limited edition, beautiful box. It's filled with all kinds of goodies, of course.
2: Only a couple days left.
0: Cow Bakery gift card comes along with it. The chance to win the $250 gift card. 9 o'clock, mi vida. 9 o'clock.
1: And what Cuban doesn't use Goya for everything?
0: Exactamente, mi amiga.
2: And because if it's Goya, it has to be good.
0: Say it in Spanish now.
2: Right. If it's Goya, it has to be bueno.
0: That's good enough.
1: That's it.
0: Un besote, mi amor. Good luck.
1: Thank you. All righty. Bye.
0: Bye. What we do have, though, coming up here at 8:30 are tickets to see Hilary Duff. Yes, you asked, we deliver. 8:30 on Hits 97.7.

0: good morning and welcome to the Jade Alexander Show. How can we be of service to you?
1: Good morning. This is May Dunker calling from Miami Beach.
0: Did you say May?
1: Yes.
0: What May. An old school, classic, beautiful name.
2: And Dunker?
1: Oh, thank you.
2: Dunker, I barely know her.
0: That's not even, I mean, it's 10 seconds into the call. Are you from South Florida? Because a name like that sounds like you might be a transplant.
1: That's correct.
2: It sounds like you might be from Little House on the Prairie, to be honest.
0: Oh, dear God. Stay away from the phone.
1: Wow, rude this early.
0: I'm serious.
2: It was meant to be a compliment.
0: You feel free, May, to send me a letter of complaint that I can forward to our higher-ups and see if I can't do something.
2: Little House on the Prairie is an American classic.
0: You need to shut up. And let May talk. Okay. I'm sorry, sweet girl.
1: Well,
0: where are you from?
1: The sad part is that I'm from Iowa, so it is basically the prairie.
0: May, my sweet girl, I take it that you are a Hillary Duff fan.
1: Of course. What millennial is not a Hillary Duff fan?
2: So true.
0: So that tells me that you are so crossing your fingers and hoping that you are caller number 9.
1: I hope so. I'm hoping so.
0: Miss Iowa, Miss Little House on the Prairie, Miss May Ingalls, you indeed are caller number 9.
1: Yay! That's so awesome. What a great start to the week.
0: Okay, so before we get all excited, well, obviously you're already excited about the tickets. The concert is next year.
1: Of course, she is
0: just crushing it so bad with her tour that she's coming back. But I've got to know.
1: Yes.
0: Biggest difference between Iowa and your new home of Miami Beach, other than people are half naked.
1: Biggest difference would be the food is amazing down here.
2: Mm-hmm.
1: The best food ever. And we got the beach. So
0: and I
1: got
0: to know, what brought you from Iowa to Miami Beach?
1: My job in the warm weather.
0: So you are never, ever going back?
1: Never, ever.
0: Oh.
1: No. I'm now a South Florida girly.
0: Miss May Dunker, tell me where you go for the best music, the best prizes, and the best morning show.
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3: 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Sponsored by Brayman Honda. We always say yes, yes to savings, yes to you.
0: Hopefully this will fill in the blanks for folks that insist on trashing Kelly Osbourne on social for looking severely underweight. She was, I should say. She's explaining how this year has been the roughest year of her life between her dad Ozzy's death, and then she broke up with her fiance, the father of her son. She actually looked at a picture of herself from an award show back in February, and she herself was horrified. So she went to her father's gravesite, basically.
4: Mama, I'm coming home.
0: And she said, "Dad, I need help." And she found it. She found a therapist and a life coach who she basically credits for saving her life.
2: That's awesome.
0: She's put on 30 pounds since.
2: That's great.
0: So how about we give people just a little grace? If there's one thing I absolutely abhor about social media is how everybody just has to have an opinion. Everybody
2: so
0: just
2: mean.
0: Has to judge.
2: The comments on every post of every celebrity is, you'll find.
0: Not even celebrities, just anybody. This is why I'm rarely on social.
2: Yeah.
0: I will post and go and that's it because I can't engage in that garbage.
2: Because I was listening to a podcast recently and the guy was like, the people that you are commenting on, celebrities specifically, they read those. They see them.
0: And it hurts.
2: It hurts.
0: No matter how thick of a skin you've got,
2: yeah,
0: it hurts. You know what? The same thing with Selma Blair right now, okay? Unfortunate incident on a flight yesterday. I'm sure your feeds are littered with what happened. She became uncontrollable, aggressive, eventually arrested. Not before a few people were hurt. A flight attendant, a police officer, a nurse. She suffers from MS and she takes medications. I have absolutely no idea, I don't think anybody does right now, whether there was a bad reaction. Although her people are saying that she was not on her medications that she needed. MS brings on all kinds of medical episodes.
2: Right.
0: We don't know what's going on yet. So she's being trashed as being, you know, rude and entitled and, you know, and then you've got those giving her the grace that she deserves. Why do we have to immediately go and attack someone that we don't know? Why don't we wait until we get the facts? If indeed she needs to be put in her place because she is trying to throw her name recognition around. That's a different story. But the woman is going through...
2: MS is a horrible
0: disease. It is a deteriorating disease, and maybe she had a panic attack.
2: Perhaps.
0: Maybe she got disoriented because she hit her head while she was on the plane.
2: We don't know.
0: So, she did bond out, and she might be looking at some jail time if indeed this goes down the wrong road. But anyway, affording Miss Selma Blair just a little grace. $14 million for a dirty jersey. Granted, it's not just any dirty jersey. It was one worn during the 1998 NBA Finals by none other than Michael Jordan.
2: Oh, gosh, yeah.
0: And, of course, a real estate investor from Miami bought it for $14 million, officially the highest price ever paid for a piece of basketball memorabilia. The only jersey that was sold for more, worn by a player, and it wasn't basketball, was the infamous Babe Ruth of the New York Yankees when he hit the called shot home run against the Chicago Cubs
2: what a legendary
0: in 1932 World Series. $14 million for a jersey.
2: God, to have that money just to throw on a
0: I think I'll just spend $14 million on this thing because I have it.
2: Jump change. It's just loose change in my pocket right
0: now.
2: Yeah.
0: I wish I had that kind of money,
2: so nice.
0: And I would certainly not be spending. You know how I feel. Everybody can do whatever they want with their money.
2: No
0: Me,
2: doubt.
0: I got $14 million to spare. I'd be feeding some people, for sure.
2: And some puppies.
0: And some puppies.
2: And some cows. And I'll take a couple sheeps.
0: Okay. We'll and a goat or two wouldn't be a bad idea
2: 30
0: either.
2: 30 chickens.
0: And that is the juice okay. on the Jade Alexander Show. 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
2: In Broward, Weston on 75 southbound before Royal Palm Boulevard, we have an accident blocking the left lane. Miami-Dade, Golden Glades on 95 southbound before the turnpike. We have a broken down vehicle blocking a right lane. Stop and go traffic's backed up to Pembroke Road. And in southwest Dade, Palmetto southbound before Bird Road, an accident is blocking a center lane. 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
2: Good morning, how are you guys today?
3: Wonderful.
1: I'm doing fantastic. If I had a camera in here for people to see the kind of shenanigans that I have to put up with.
3: I have to put up with shenanigans too,
1: with
3: you know.
1: My toddler named Just Ben. What can I do for you, beautiful girl?
2: Well, you listen to this. Every time I call for a contest, I only get Ben saying, try again, and hanging up on me.
1: Sorry. Because he's a jerk. He's an absolute...
3: I feel bad.
1: You're a nuisance to me and the listeners. You're an equal opportunity.
3: It's a part of the game, okay? I have to be a little bit rude to call her 1 through 8.
1: What is your name, baby?
2: This is Roxy. I called you the other day really, really early with all my energy, you know?
3: Oh, yeah,
2: you know,
3: Roxy.
2: I don't know if you remember.
3: She was looking for Universal tickets.
1: Roxy, I love your vibe. You are so effervescent. Listen, I apologize. I do this every day, mi amor, at least 3 times an hour for 4 hours straight. So that's 12 times per show I have to apologize for Ben's behavior. So I'm very sorry. Are you trying to win the Hillary Duff tickets?
2: No, I'm actually trying to win the Cuban thing.
1: Oh, you're trying to win the Goya gift box that comes with the Cal Bakery gift card and the chance to win the $250 gift card. My girl,
2: that's a Cuban thing, but it's Goya. I know.
1: Oye, that's coming up at 9 o'clock, baby. So just a handful of minutes here, all right?
2: Perfect. You guys have a great day. And what I was going to tell you, Ben keeps on doing that to me. I'm going to kidnap him. I'm going to get a dunk tank, and I'm going to put it in the middle of town and country, and we're going to dunk him in the middle of town and country.
1: You know where town and country is, right, Ben?
3: I know. It's in Kendall.
1: Say it out loud.
3: It's in Kendall. I know
1: it's
3: that.
1: It's in Kendall.
3: That's a threat, and I'm going to have our security file do a thing in the FBI and the CIA.
1: Roxy, we so love you, baby. Thank you for being a part of us. You're family, and we adore you.
3: We love you, Roxy.
2: You're welcome. Love you. Have a great day, you guys. Maybe I'll hear from you. Maybe I'll talk to you guys later. I'm going to try.
1: Mwah.
2: Mwah. Bye.
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back out my message to you. 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
2: We are celebrating Hispanic Heritage Month with our very good friends at Goya. 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Arroz con pollo a la chorrera.
5: Mm-hmm. You want me to say that?
2: Arroz con pollo a la chorrera.
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2: The man, in case you haven't noticed, is straight up from Virginia.
5: I just feel like if I were to say what I said, I'm assuming that was food, right?
2: Somebody. This was all
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2: Con pollo la chorrera is chicken and rice, but like the real soggy type. 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
5: Mm-hmm. 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
2: The Goya gift box. 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
5: Bye-bye.

0: there. Good morning and welcome to the Jade Alexander Show. How you feeling?
1: Oh, my God. I'm feeling great.
0: Are you at work right now?
1: I'm actually almost at work. I'm driving.
0: What is your name?
1: My name is Barbara.
0: Barbara, what do you do for a living?
1: I am a church administrator.
0: Oh, so that's why you're excited to go to work, because you're out there spreading the love, spreading the message, and working for God. Atta girl, what city do you live in, Barbara?
1: West Kendall.
2: I heard the laughter.
0: And why is everybody in the car cracking up? I have to know.
3: We know where you're from. You didn't even have to say. You could have just laughed, and we would have known.
0: Barbara, see what started. Now I have to deal with this for the rest of the show, Barbarita.
1: We love him. We love him.
3: See what I'm saying? It doesn't make any sense.
0: I know. You guys
3: should hate me. All you do is slander and then smear.
0: He says that we Kendall people are just too nice because all he does is criticize us. And yet we just shower him with love, right? Because we're we're killing him with kindness.
2: You are literally killing me with kindness. I might actually die if we get another Kendall caller.
0: Barbara, the Goya gift box is yours, mi amor.
1: Yes, thank you. I've been trying.
0: Who are your cohorts in the car?
1: My daughter. We both drive to work together.
0: What is your daughter's name?
1: So, Nicole.
0: Does she work for God, too?
1: No, she works for our child care center.
2: By the way, how much is God paying these days? Is he?
0: You couldn't even apply for God, okay? You make fun of his children in Kendall.
2: I know. I'm sorry.
0: Barbara, mi cielo, do you spend your mornings here on the Jade Alexander Show?
1: Of course. My hour and a half drive, yes.
0: Good Lord. You drive from Kendall to where?
1: South Miami.
0: What church do you work at?
1: Riviera Presbyterian Church.
0: Oh, yeah. That's a drive. Oh, my gosh. Do you take, like, Kendall Drive or Useless One?
1: No, I take Miller.
0: Oh, that's... Yeah. Don't tell everybody that. That's kind of like...
2: Quick, everybody, take Miller. Bum rush Miller.
0: Barbara, mi cielo, where do you go for the best music, the best prizes, and the best morning show?
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5: All right, Miami-Dade, Palmetto southbound after Okeechobee Road. We have an accident blocking three left lanes. Stop-and-go traffic backed up to 122nd Street. Golden Glades, 95 southbound before the turnpike. A broken-down vehicle blocking a right lane. Traffic backed up to Pembroke Road. And in Broward, Pompano Beach, turnpike northbound before Sample. An accident is blocking a left lane. 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That's traffic on the Jade Alexander Show on Hits 97.3, The Rhythm of Miami.
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0: Sanders Show. Not only is it National No Bra Day, and it's not just because we women love, at the end of the day, haven't even gotten home yet. You're in the car and you're basically through the sleeves of your blouse removing your bra because those things are just torture chambers. But it's really to raise awareness for breast cancer. It is also National Train Your Brain Day or something. Basically, it's, you know, keep the brain juices going. Kind of like what we do with Minute to Win It. 10 questions, 60 seconds. The good news is you win $1,000, and if you don't, at least you learned a few things. How about this? Do you know why they call them sneakers? Why do we call them sneakers?
1: They're just sneaking around. They're so quiet. They're so sneaky.
0: People started calling soft rubber sole shoes sneakers back in the late 1800s because of how quietly they moved on the floors. You would be correct.
1: Tell them what they win, Johnny. Tell them what I win.
0: Carica Cañera.
1: Jade, tell them what I won.
0: You won nothing.
1: Jade, what did I win?
0: You won the fact that you need to push the next button so that I can let everybody know that Cari Castañeda signed up to play $1,000 Minute to Win It. 6 minutes, she's going to show what she has got on Hits 97.3.

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2: Hi.
1: Buenos dias, my love. You are in 33330. That's Broward. I'm not familiar with the pockets of Broward. Where are you?
2: I'm in Cooper City.
1: Cooper's, oh, such a beautiful neighborhood. I lived in the Pines right there in Pembroke Lakes for a few years. You guys were just on the other side of Sheridan. So pretty.
2: Correct.
1: There.
2: Thank you. Yes, we love it.
1: Do you remember signing up for $1,000 Minute to Win It?
2: Yes.
1: You were probably 12 when you signed up.
3: We got a long list.
1: We've got a pretty long list, but the time has arrived, my dear. I need 60 seconds of your time to see if you can win the $1,000.
2: Okay, I'm ready.
1: 60 seconds to answer those 10 questions, Cari. Is Cari short for something, K-A-R-I?
2: No, it's just Cari. Yeah.
1: Okay. 60 seconds to answer 10 questions. You don't know an answer. What do you do, Cari?
2: I pass.
1: You pass. Yes, because you don't want the clock to eat up the time. We can only accept your first answer. Think before you speak. $1,000 on the other side if you get them all right in that 1 minute, okay?
2: Okay, sounds good.
1: On 3, 2, 1.
3: Before her solo career, Beyonce was part of which R&B group?
2: Pass.
3: What is the capital city of Spain?
2: Madrid.
3: What TV series features survivors battling creatures known as walkers after a zombie apocalypse?
2: The Walking Dead.
3: Which is the only vowel on a standard keyboard that is not on the top line of letters?
2: A.
3: Who sang Party in the USA?
2: Miley Cyrus.
3: What is the name of the friendly ghost from the cartoons and movies?
2: Casper.
3: Which singer's fans are known as Beliebers?
2: Pass.
3: Which U.S. president appears on the $1 bill?
2: Oh, man. Washington?
3: Which horror movie villain attacks people in their dreams?
2: Oh, pass.
3: This Stranger Things actress recently welcomed their second child with husband Jake Bon Jovi.
1: Time. How did you know the answer to the vowel on the top line of the keyboard?
2: I type a lot.
1: Oh my gosh. I had to look when because he quizzes me beforehand. And I was way she's going to get that. Boom.
3: Very quick. Yep. Very well played, Cari. Unfortunately, 60 seconds went by too fast. You didn't technically miss any. We just passed on a bunch.
2: Yeah, I did.
1: She played it correctly instead of giving the wrong answer to give her time to think about it.
3: So let's go back and see if we would have gotten the ones right had we had enough time. Before her solo career, Beyonce was part of which R&B group?
1: Has it come to you?
2: I want to say TLC or something like that.
1: Destiny's Child, girl.
2: Destiny's Child. Oh, and I grew up in that era.
3: The singer's fans known as Beliebers.
1: Did you hear that? Beliebers.
2: Oh, my goodness. Justin Bieber.
3: Bieber. The horror movie villain that attacks people in their dreams. It sounded like you kind of knew it.
2: Oh, it was,
1: Come on.
2: Elm Street. I'm trying to think of the guy. Freddy Krueger,
3: you got it. Yes. And this Stranger Things actress who recently welcomed their second child with her husband, Jake Bon Jovi.
2: No idea.
3: That's honestly Millie Bobby Brown, who played 11
2: on Stranger Things. You know, I was thinking of her face, but I couldn't think of her name.
1: You did really well. You are very good at this game, which is why you're going to promise me you're going to go to the app or the website, wherever you signed up, and you're going to sign up again, and we'll call you in about 10 years.
2: Sounds great.
1: Just kidding.
2: Thank you.
1: Have a beautiful day, baby.
2: You too.

0: Jade's Juice on Hits 97.3. The Rhythm of Miami. Sponsored by Bremen Honda. We always say yes. Yes to savings. Yes to you.
1: It's a bang-up week, and it's only Tuesday for celebrities making headlines. First, we had Kelly Clarkson. Now we've got Selma Blair. Unfortunate incident on a flight yesterday. She became uncontrollable, aggressive. She ended up being arrested as soon as they landed the plane, but not before. Well, there were some bloody noses. She attacked a police officer in transit to the hospital. I believe she also hit a nurse who was actually pressing charges. We don't know what's happened yet. We do know that Selma Blair suffers from MS. She takes medication. She did hit her head on the flight. There are so many variables right now. Let's not reach any conclusions until we get all the facts. At the end of the day, she is going through a really, really difficult stretch in her life
2: no
1: with
2: doubt.
1: MS.
2: No doubt.
1: So we'll see how that turns out. But they happen in three. So let's see. Kelly, Selma. I'm sure tomorrow's juice will have somebody else.
2: Yep.
1: Hopefully not. But anyway, Michael Jordan's clothing. It's worth $14 million and it's not even clean. But Jordan did wear it during the 1998 NBA Finals. $14
3: million.
1: At auction. Highest price ever paid for basketball memorabilia. Of course, it was purchased by a Miami guy. And even though it's public, I personally don't want to give out his name just in case family members and old friends start hitting him up for a loan or some extra cash or something. Because clearly, if he's got $14 million to throw around like that,
2: whoa.
1: Anyway, forget pumpkin spice. Ladies and gentlemen, the hottest Halloween accessory is a grocery bag. Trader Joe's has released their latest line of Halloween-themed mini canvas tote bags.
2: I love these
1: people
2: tote
1: already
2: bags,
1: lining
2: dude.
1: Up to snag them. They're $2.99. Black, green, purple, orange. They started this trend a few years ago when their bags went viral and sold out almost immediately. So they have kind of like a cult following.
2: They do. We have probably 15 of those bags.
1: Of those bags? I mean, they're only $3. They're reusable. They're for the season. I think that's pretty cool.
2: I don't know if this is the same time right now that you're talking about, but they have like packs, like mystery packs of these tote bags that you can buy for like X amount, and some are more rare than others, and they can resell.
1: I don't know,
2: blah,
1: but
2: blah,
1: they're
2: blah.
1: $3, and what a better way to look cool at Halloween than have a
2: very
1: reusable
2: nice
1: bag from Trader Joe's. That's the juice, mis amigos. We want to give a big welcome to some very special people that are back home in South Florida in about 9 minutes on Hits 97.3, The Rhythm of Miami.
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2: Starting in Miami-Dade, Golden Glades, 95 southbound before the turnpike. We have a broken down vehicle blocking a right lane. Traffic backed up to Pembroke Road in Broward, Miramar. Turnpike southbound the off-ramp to Red Road. Broken down vehicle blocking right lane as well. And in Pompano, turnpike northbound before Sample, we have an accident blocking the shoulder. 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That's traffic on the Jade Alexander Show. 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

0: It's the Jade Alexander Show on Hits 97.3, The Rhythm of Miami. Good morning. My name is Jade.
1: Hi, I'm just Ben.
0: Going to close the show with two happy moments. Number one, if you have not already seen it, we have blogged it on the Jade Alexander blog at hits973.com. The principal who was showered with love by his students.
1: The entire school.
0: He thought he was breaking up a fight in the cafeteria, and it turned out to be a little mini surprise birthday party. He's apparently one of those teachers, or actually an educator, because he's a principal, that has had an effect on a lot of the students' lives. And so much so that he jumped on one of the students in happiness and sheer elation at being loved as much as he was for this particular event. What are you looking for? The audio of the...
1: I don't know.
0: Okay. Well, whatever. In the meantime, this is the other thing I wanted to close the show with, because you know we're all about feeling good and hugging on each other. Let's welcome back Florida Task Force 1 and 2 from South Florida, who were up in northern Florida dealing with Hurricane Isaias. It's always good to have them back unhurt, back with their loved ones, safe. It's always a good thing. They had Black Hawks. They had canine teams. They were working alongside the National Guard. And basically, they're the search and rescue guys. They've got the hardest part, the most difficult, you know.
1: Yeah.
0: It's not easy to do what they do, and they can get hurt in the process, because obviously it's...
1: Yeah, they're risking their lives, for
0: it's,
1: sure.
0: It's sketchy.
1: Yeah. And it's always so badass to see the convoy, like the whole...
0: Oh, I saw them. I was going
1: so badass
0: home, and I'm just watching this convoy going, and I'm going, oh my... It's just, it gives you goosebumps.
1: It gives you goosies.
0: It gives you goosebumps, just like when, you know, unfortunately we have a storm and you see all the FPL trucks, mm-hmm. you know, moving back and forth, and then the convoy of food and help and aid, and we really do come together when we need each other. How about we do that all the time, and we love on each other as much as possible? So welcome home, Florida Task Force 1 and 2. We are so happy that you're back with your families. Say goodbye.
2: What kind of drugs is Jade smoking?
1: That was the wrong thing. Sorry. Bye.
0: Be good. Be safe. Be blessed. Be back here tomorrow morning, 6 a.m. for the Jade Alexander Show. Ian James stepping in until 2 o'clock. We'll see you mañana, mis amigos.

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What does that mean for us around here? Well, St. Pete and Palm Bay, they're like officially closing stores there. Miami and West Palm, they're just scheduled for a rebuild. So actually, we're going to get a nicer one. Upgrade that skin.

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Christy and James. It's 97.3, the Rhythm of Miami. 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
4: It's gone down the five most requested songs of the day. Holidays right around the corner. Be like, kids, all the kids gonna be asking for K-pop Demon Hunters. My son's like, every time he sees the Derpy Lego, he's like, I want that. And put it on your list. Song

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Dude is getting jacked. It's like, you know, when a girl gets out of a relationship and then she changes her hair. Teddy's just getting jacked. He'll be here, Amaranth Bank Arena, October 23rd, the Ugly Tour. Let's throw it back.

South Florida loved her so much that she is coming back. Round two of Hillary Duff. And, of course, we have tickets. You ask, we always deliver. All this week at 8:30 on Hits 97.3, The Rhythm of Miami, home of the Jade Alexander Show.

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Lindsay and James hits 97.3 The Rhythm of Miami. Has anybody seen The Weeknd in Coral Gables? Think about that big, giant, $55 million mansion. Then he was out in France setting records on his After Hours Till Dawn tour. Like, is he back? Has anybody seen him jet skiing or...

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one of our favorite events of the year, ZooBoo at Zoo Miami. 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If you haven't been, you have to win tickets. DJ Vic Latino, he's got your tickets all this week. 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

It's 97.3, The Rhythm of Miami. Oh, this is my crush. I had TRL. I had posters of her. The Dirty video. Did you see? She's 45 years old. She was just on the red carpet in, like, leather lingerie.

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Grande taking a step back after the tour. We might actually see her. She's got a new movie coming out around Thanksgiving, so she's going to be out doing press for that. I say just come back to Boca, where it all started. Chill here. Stop by. Yeah.

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Z and James hits 97.3, the Rhythm of Miami. I'm playing this because I'm manifesting fall weather. Like a little chill. It was in the 70s this morning. I say chilly. It wasn't as hot as it usually is.

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5: Good afternoon. Let's start with Miami-Dade County. We do have a broken down vehicle on the Palmetto Expressway. It's eastbound. The off-ramp to I-95 has the two left lanes blocked, and we have some stop-and-go traffic from Northwest 12th Avenue. Moving over to Broward County, there's also a disabled vehicle on the Florida Turnpike. It's northbound right at Hollywood Boulevard, and the right lane is blocked. 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

0: every morning. 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
3: All right, let's start with Miami-Dade County. We do have an accident on I-95. It's southbound right before the Florida Turnpike. It's blocking the right lane. Also in Dade County, there is a broken down vehicle on the Palmetto. It's eastbound. The off-ramp to I-95 has the two left lanes blocked. Plus, we have some stop-and-go traffic from Northwest 12th Avenue. Moving over to Broward County, there is an accident in Miramar. It's on 441 right at Miramar Parkway. Also in Broward, there's a disabled vehicle on the Florida Turnpike northbound right before Griffin Road. And we have some stop-and-go traffic from Hollywood Boulevard. 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I'm Nikki Ramirez. 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
1: 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We play your favorite pop.

Jesse and James. It's 97.3. The Rhythm of Miami getting out of here. Martika Lopez in after 3 o'clock. More tickets to see Hillary Duff after 5. And that mix at 6 with Vic Latino. They say go home.

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I was just telling my BFF how an amazing performer Bruno Mars is. If there's one concert that's worth paying for, it's his. It's your girl Martika Lopez on Hits 97.3, The Rhythm of Miami, kicking things off with my Obzo of the day. Overthinking can ruin a good thing. And I want you to think about it, because sometimes we get so caught up in the what ifs that we forget to enjoy what is right in front of us. Think about it. How many times have you created an entire situation in your head that never even happened? Or we start looking for problems where there aren't any. So here's your reminder. Not everything needs to be figured out right at this moment. Sometimes you just have to let things be. Enjoy it and stop letting your mind steal your peace. You know you're guilty of that, as am I.

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4: All right, let's start with Miami-Dade County. We do have a disabled vehicle in the I-95 express lane. It's northbound right at Northwest 135th Street, which is Opa-locka Boulevard. The left lane is blocked. Moving over to Broward County, there's a disabled vehicle on the Florida Turnpike northbound right before Griffin Road, and it's blocking the right shoulder, and we have slow-moving traffic from Hollywood Boulevard. There's also an accident in Miramar. It's on 441 right at Miramar Parkway. 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

hasn't even happened yet, but Starbucks is already getting us ready for the holidays. Their new menu returns November 5th, and they've got a bunch of new stuff. I mean, the peppermint mocha's returning, so is a sugar cookie latte. But I want to try their new tiramisu velvet latte because I love that dessert. And don't worry, pumpkin spice fans, your PSL isn't going anywhere. They just got new stuff for you to try.

the queen of manifestation. It's your girl, Martika Lopez, on Hits 97.3, The Rhythm of Miami. So apparently not even our frozen foods are safe anymore because allegedly hackers targeted refrigeration systems at supermarkets all over France, raising temperatures, spoiling their food. Imagine going to Publix, okay, and finding out the freezers have been hacked. I mean, we already have to protect our passwords, our bank accounts, and now our ice cream? Talk about having zero chill, quite literally.

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5: All right, let's start with Broward County. We have a disabled vehicle on the Florida Turnpike. It's northbound right before Griffin Road. The right lane's blocked, and we have stop-and-go traffic from Hollywood Boulevard. Moving over to Miami-Dade County, we do have some slow-moving traffic on I-95. It's northbound between Southwest 7th Street and the Florida Turnpike. Your delay right now is about 25 minutes. 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
0: 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Yeah.

Couple of minutes for counting down your favorite songs this afternoon. And of course, after I announce song number one, we're going commercial free for an hour straight. 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
4: Remember, after I announce song number 1, I will be giving away a pair of tickets so you can go to Zubu out into Miami. You just have to remember something from this countdown in order for your chance to win. So make sure you're jotting everything down. Kicking it off, we've got Taylor Swift, which, by the way, my bestie decided to send me a bunch of songs for me to listen since I'm going through my heartbreak girl era. Let's just say, oh my goodness, these songs are really deep. I didn't know Taylor Swift had that much depth to her. All right. The Fatal Ophelia, your song number 5 on Hits 97.3.

Ed Sheeran, Martin Garrix. Repeat It, your song number four in your top five at four right here on Hits 97.3, The Rhythm of Miami. Song number three. We're taking it back to 2002 when this song was number one on the Billboard charts. Nelly, Kelly Rowland, Dilemma.

0: Martika Lopez. Your top two most requested songs are coming up. Uh-huh. 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
3: Starting off in Broward County, we do have an accident on I-95. It's southbound right before Cypress Creek Road. The left shoulder's blocked. Also in Broward, there's an accident. Oakland Park Boulevard, it's at Northwest 31st Avenue. Moving over to Miami-Dade County, we have some debris on the roadway. It's on the Florida Turnpike northbound right at Southwest 120th Street, and it's blocking the left lane. 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
2: 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The rhythm of Miami's top five at four. Number two.

about you, but every time she starts saying, I would like a ring, I would like a ring, I get all tongue-tied and twisted. Ray's Where's My Husband? Your song number two in your top five at four right here on Hits 97.3, The Rhythm of Miami. Song number one, we've got The Gorgeous. I know she's a little problematic. They say that she's a diva, but oh my goodness, she is absolutely fabulous. Jennifer Lopez, David Guetta, Save Me Tonight, which means we're commercial-free for an hour straight. And I'm also looking for call number nine if you want to go to Zubu out in Zoo, Miami. 866-227-9730. Good luck.

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0: 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Yeah.

much that she is coming back. Round two of Hillary Duff. And of course, we have tickets. You asked, we always deliver. 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

0: sin comerciales. For those of you whose Spanish isn't very good looking, that means no commercials right now. Andrea out in Westchester, my love, I got a pair of tickets so you can go to Zubu out in Zoo, Miami. If you tell me what song number 3 was in my top 5 at 4, these tickets belong to you.
1: It was Dilemma with Nelly featuring Kelly Rowland.
0: That's right, which means you're going to Zubu out in Zoo, Miami. Congratulations, hon. Yes. What's your favorite part about Halloween?
1: Everything. The costumes, the lights, like all the colors, I love it.
0: Well, get your costume ready because they're going to have a costume contest, trick-or-treating, magic show. Even the wild animals are going to receive their own version of Halloween treats. And you're going to get to see all that, all thanks to who?
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2: Starting off with Miami-Dade County, there is an accident on I-95. It's northbound right at Southwest 7th Street. The left lane is blocked. Moving over now to Broward County, there's an accident, Oakland Park Boulevard, and it's right at Northwest 31st Avenue. I'm Nikki Ramirez, and this is Hits 97.3, The Rhythm of Miami. We were good.

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commercial free for an hour straight right now on Hits 97.3, The Rhythm of Miami. So you've seen the movies Legally Blonde and Cruel Intentions. Well, the actress Selma Blair, she could be facing up to 7 years in prison. She was arrested after allegedly attacking flight attendants on a flight to New York. And she allegedly later kicked a police officer and a nurse. Now, her attorney says she suffered a medical emergency after missing medication for her multiple sclerosis. And she's pleading not guilty and is out on bond. Hopefully this thing straightens out.

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2: Starting off with Miami-Dade County, we do have emergency vehicles on the Airport Expressway. It's westbound right at Northwest 27th Avenue. The right lane's blocked. Moving over to Broward County, there is a disabled vehicle in the I-95 Express Lane. It's northbound right before Hollywood Boulevard, and it's blocking the left lane. I'm Nikki Ramirez, and this is Hits 97.3, the rhythm of Miami.
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has arrived in Florida, and I have to laugh because a cold front up north means sweaters, boots, maybe even a jacket. Down here, it means instead of it feeling like 100-degree weather, it feels like 80-something. Whoop-dee-doo! We're still wearing shorts and flip-flops like it's summer. It's 97.3, the Rhythm of Miami.

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I'm laughing because immediately when I think of Hilary Duff, I think of Lizzie McGuire. So I got your Lizzie McGuire tickets right now. 866-227-9730. 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
0: Hi, Rachel. 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My love, you a fan of Hilary Duff?
1: Yes, I am.
0: Well, get ready to mark your calendar for next year because you just won tickets to go see her on her Lucky Me tour. Congratulations.
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0: What do you love about Hilary Duff?
1: Lizzie McGuire.
0: I think we all remember that. I mean, come on, that show was iconic on the Disney Channel, and you'll get to hear some of her songs from that era, and of course her new stuff too, all thanks to who?
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4: Starting off with Miami-Dade County, there is an accident on the Julia Tuttle Causeway. It's eastbound right at Biscayne Boulevard, and it's blocking the two left lanes. Also in Dade County, I-95 northbound between Southwest 7th Street and the Florida Turnpike has slow-moving traffic. Your delay right now is about 40 minutes. Broward County, no major accidents at this time. 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
0: It's Martika Lopez on Hits 97.3, The Rhythm of Miami. And as you know, in Miami, we go to the beach for a little solcito. 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
2: 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We play your favorite pop songs.

Oh, I'm excited. You have no idea how excited I am because DJ Vic Latino just got here. And you know when he's in the studio mixing? It's about to go down. We're about to have a great time in just 9 minutes right here on Hits 97.3, The Rhythm of Miami. Let's go.

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Oh no, it's Taco Tuesday, so whether you're sitting in traffic, you're already home, crank the volume all the way up, because DJ Vic Latino did not come to play. 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Come on,

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5: Starting off in Miami-Dade County, we do have slow-moving traffic on I-95. It's northbound between Southwest 7th Street and the Florida Turnpike. Right now, your delay is about 40 minutes. Moving over to Broward County, if you're going to be traveling on 595 from I-75 to I-95, it's only going to take you about 10 minutes. 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

I'm still pumped from the mix at 6. You have no idea. I was dancing around here like a maniac. If you don't follow us on socials, shame on you. Look us up as Hits973 on our Instagram page. That way you can check out the Instagram stories because I was singing along like a maniac. And I love when DJ Vic Latino's here. Anyways, you know those low-rise jeans we used to wear back in the early 2000s? Well, they're making a comeback. I'll tell you why I say this in just 6 minutes.

It's 97.3, The Rhythm of Miami, with your girl, Martika Lopez. Ladies, all right? Remember those low-rise jeans we used to wear back in the early 2000s? Mm-hmm. Looks like they're making a comeback, and Becky G is bringing them back into the spotlight. She's officially the new face of Guess Jeans, showing off some Y2K-inspired looks. And let me tell you, she looks incredible. No notes. If you want to see the campaign for yourself, download that free Hits 97.3 app and click on Martika. Now, I'm still deciding how I feel about those low-rise jeans making a comeback between you and I, all right?

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4: Let's start with Miami-Dade County. We do have some stop-and-go traffic on I-95. It's northbound between Southwest 7th Street and the Florida Turnpike. Your delay right now is about 45 minutes. Moving over to Broward County, if you're going to be traveling on 595 from I-75 to I-95, it's only going to take you about 12 minutes. 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

0: arrive at 8, I'm going to have tickets to Zoo Boo Miami. Are you ready to pay attention to the countdown?
1: Yes, I have been paying attention all of last week, all of this week. I'm ready.
0: Well, get ready. I need you to pay attention tonight. What's your name?
1: 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I'm calling from Kendall.
0: Hi, Graciela. 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